Would you cry if you saw me crying? And would you save my soul tonight? Would you tremble?

everybody had to pay and pay. A hustle here and a hustle there. New York City is the place where they said, hey, babe,

skin? What's that stubble on your chin? Buried in the rot gut gin, you played and lost, not won. You played the house that can't be beat. Now look, your head's bowed in defeat.